Thank you, Jesus. He's gonna do it. He's gonna do it. I say he's gonna do it. Do I have a witness in the building? Won't you wave your hand? He's gonna do it before you get home tonight.

0: say, God, we love you. 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Yes, Lord. 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Somebody give him your best praise. Come on, give him your best praise.
1: How many here are going through something? We all are faced with something. David spoke some words, amen, that should be a source of great encouragement and hope to all of us that are going through. He said, many are the affliction of the righteous, but the Lord delivereth him out of them all. We're going through in our homes. Can I get a witness? We're going through in our families, in our marriages, in our neighborhoods, on our jobs. But thank God that God is able to help us. Thank you. David had to encourage himself in the Lord with this testimony from 2 Samuel 22, verses 29 and 30. He said, for thou art my lamp, O Lord, and the Lord will lighten my darkness. For by thee I have run through a troop, and by my God have I leaped over a wall. I want everyone that's trusted in God for help to take courage that everything is going to be all right. God is going to lighten your darkness. 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

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I hear my daddy singing a little song. 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Hallelujah. Hallelujah. 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

0: Connelly.
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When I got ready to come on the stage, the Spirit of the Lord said, sing for her. And I said, Lord, you said sing for her, but what can I sing for? And the Lord gave me this little verse for you. In him there is

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Christ won't fail. Can I get a witness here? In him. Shh. Talking to a young man right over here before we came out to say, he and his wife and his two little children, and he took his last money and came to this concert and got back there to tell me, say, on Tuesday, we're going to be set outdoors. I have not had a job in 7 months. Hallelujah. I just pulled them over in the corner and said, y'all come over here with me. Because I know somebody who owns all the houses. Bound to see now. I don't know where they're sitting, but wherever you're sitting, in him, there

0: Is there anybody here? Come on, preacher. 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I'm not talking about no play sick. I'm not talking about no sick you can run to the drugstore. I'm talking about anybody here ever been sick and got on your knees and told God about it. And God brought you through. In him.
1: In him.
0: There

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I recommend Jesus. You know why? In him, there's only victory.

I thank God for this song. This song has been an inspiration to me. It helped me go through some things, and I want to encourage you today. I know it looks rough. I know it looks tough. Listen to these words. Hang on in there. You're gonna make it. Shh, listen to this.

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He's going to do it. He's going to do it. I say he's going to do it. Do I have a witness in the building? Won't you wave your hand? He's going to do it. Before you get home tonight,

0: say, God, we love you. Yes, Lord. Yes, Lord. Come on, give him your best praise. Somebody give him your best praise. Come on, give him your best praise.
1: How many here are going through something? We all are faced with something. David spoke some words, amen, that should be a source of great encouragement and hope to all of us that are going through. He said, many are the affliction of the righteous, but the Lord delivereth him out of them all. We're going through in our homes. Can I get a witness? We're going through in our families, in our marriages, in our neighborhoods, on our jobs. But thank God that God is able to help us. Thank you. David had to encourage himself in the Lord with this testimony from 2 Samuel 22, verses 29 and 30. He said, for thou art my lamp, O Lord, and the Lord will lighten my darkness. For by thee I have run through a troop, and by my God have I leaped over a wall. I want everyone that's trusted in God for help to take courage that everything is going to be all right. God is going to lighten your darkness. And everything, even everything.

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How many believe the Lord God will make everything all right? Hallelujah.

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He lives. He lives. Thank you, Jesus, for getting up out of the grave. Thank you, God. Hallelujah.

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When I got ready to come on the stage, the Spirit of the Lord said, sing for her. And I said, Lord, you said sing for her, but what can I sing for her? And the Lord gave me this little verse for you. In him there is no failure.

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Christ won't fail. Can I get a witness here? In him, talking to a young man right over here before we came out to say, he and his wife and his two little children, and he took his last money and came to this concert and got back there to tell me, say, on Tuesday, we're going to be set outdoors. I have not had a job in 7 months. Hallelujah. I just pulled him over in the corner and said, y'all come over here with me. Because I know somebody who owns all the houses. Bound to see now. I don't know where they're sitting, but wherever you're sitting, in him, there is

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Is there anybody sitting in here ever been sick? I'm not talking about no play sick. I'm not talking about no sick you can run to the drugstore. I'm talking about anybody here ever been sick and got on your knees and told God about it. And God brought you through.

0: say, well, what do you recommend? I recommend Jesus. You know why? In him,
1: there's only victory.

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It helped me go through some things, and I want to encourage you today. I know it looks rough. I know it looks tough. Listen to these words. Hang on in there. You're gonna make it. Listen to this.

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He's gonna do it. I say he's gonna do it. Do I have a witness in the building? Won't you wave your hand? He's gonna do it before you get home tonight.

0: Jesus.
1: Glory to God, we love you. Yes, Lord, yes, Lord. Come on, give him your best praise. Somebody give him your best praise. Come on, give him your best praise.
2: How many here are going through something? We all are faced with something. David spoke some words, amen, that should be a source of great encouragement and hope to all of us that are going through. He said, many are the afflictions of the righteous, but the Lord delivereth him out of them all. We're going through in our homes. Can I get a witness? We're going through in our families, in our marriages, in our neighborhoods, on our job. But thank God that God is able to help us. Thank you. David had to encourage himself in the Lord with this testimony from 2 Samuel 22, verses 29 and 30. He said, for thou art my lamp, O Lord, and the Lord will lighten my darkness. For by thee I have run through a troop, and by my God have I leaped over a wall. I want everyone that's trusted in God for help to take courage that everything is going to be all right. God is going to lighten your darkness. And everything, even

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He lives. He lives. 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Thank you, God. 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

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When I got ready to come on the stage, Spirit of the Lord said, sing for her. And I said, Lord, you said sing for her, but what can I sing for her?

0: too complicated. If him there is no fear, when you go back to court, go in saying that. Christ,
1: oh Christ,
0: whoa, can I get a witness here? In him, talking to a young man right over here before we came out to say, he and his wife and his two little children, and he took his last money and came to this concert and got back there to tell me, say, on Tuesday, we're going to be set outdoors. I have not had a job in 7 months. Hallelujah. I just pulled him over in the corner and said, y'all come over here with me. Because I know somebody who owns all the houses. I don't know where they're sitting, but wherever you're sitting, in him, there

0: Is there anybody here? Is there anybody sitting in here ever been sick? I'm not talking about no play sick. I'm not talking about no sick you can run to the drugstore. I'm talking about anybody here ever been sick and got on your knees and told God about it. And God brought you through.
1: In him,
0: there is no failure.
1: Hallelujah.
0: In him. Let me say it, somebody.

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I recommend Jesus. You know why? In him, there's only victory.

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This song has been an inspiration to me. It helped me go through some things, and I want to encourage you today. I know it looks rough. I know it looks tough. Listen to these words. Hang on in there. You're gonna make it. Listen to this.

Thank you, Jesus. He's gonna do it. He's gonna do it. I say he's gonna do it. Do I have a witness in the building? Won't you wave your hand? He's gonna do it before you get home tonight.

0: Jesus.
1: Glory to God, we love you. Yes, Lord, yes, Lord. Come on, give him your best praise. Somebody give him your best praise. Come on, give him your best praise.
2: How many here are going through something? We all are faced with something. David spoke some words, amen, that should be a source of great encouragement and hope to all of us that are going through. He said, many are the affliction of the righteous, but the Lord delivereth him out of them all. We're going through in our homes. Can I get a witness? We're going through in our families, in our marriages, in our neighborhoods, on our job. But thank God that God is able to help us. Thank you. David had to encourage himself in the Lord with this testimony from 2 Samuel 22, verses 29 and 30. He said, for thou art my lamp, O Lord, and the Lord will lighten my darkness. For by thee I have run through a troop, and by my God have I leaped over a wall. I want everyone that's trusted in God for help to take courage that everything is going to be all right. God is going to lighten your darkness. And everything, even

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Everything wasn't going smooth all the time. But I hear David saying, Gino, I walk through the valley. Let me know that every circumstance and situation is not going to last always. I hear my daddy singing a little song. How many believe the Lord God will make everything all

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0: there's a friend of mine in this building, and I don't really know where she's sitting. When I got ready to come on the stage, the Spirit of the Lord said, sing for her. And I said, Lord, you said sing for her, but what can I sing for her? And the Lord gave me this little verse for you. In him there is no failure. In him there is no failure. Nothing complicated. In him there is no failure. When you go back to court, go ahead and say that. Christ,
1: oh Christ,
0: whoa, can I get a witness here? In him, shh, talking to a young man right over here before we came out to sing. He and his wife and his two little children, and he took his last money and came to this concert and got back there to tell me, say, on Tuesday, we're going to be set outdoors. I have not had a job in 7 months. Hallelujah. I just pulled him over in the corner and said, y'all come over here with me. Because I know somebody who owns all the houses. Bound to see now. I don't know where they're sitting, but wherever you're sitting, in him, there is no

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Is there anybody sitting in here ever been sick? I'm not talking about no play sick. I'm not talking about no sick you can run to the drugstore. I'm talking about anybody here ever been sick and got on your knees and told God about it. And God brought you through. In him, there is no

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I recommend Jesus. You know why? In him, there's only victory. In him, there's only victory. I wish somebody would help me say it. In him.

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This song has been an inspiration to me. It helped me go through some things, and I want to encourage you today. I know it looks rough. I know it looks tough. Listen to these words. Hang on in there. You're gonna make it. Listen to this.

Thank you, Jesus. He's gonna do it. He's gonna do it. I say he's gonna do it. Do I have a witness in the building? Won't you wave your hand? He's gonna do it before you get home tonight.

0: Heavenly God, we love you. Yes, Lord. Yes, Lord. Come on, give him your best praise. Somebody give him your best praise. Come on, give him your best praise.
1: How many here are going through something? We all are faced with something. David spoke some words, amen, that should be a source of great encouragement and hope to all of us that are going through. He said, many are the afflictions of the righteous, but the Lord delivereth him out of them all. We're going through in our homes. Can I get a witness? We're going through in our families, in our marriages, in our neighborhoods, on our job. But thank God that God is able to help us. Thank you. David had to encourage himself in the Lord with this testimony from 2 Samuel 22, verses 29 and 30. He said, for thou art my lamp, O Lord, and the Lord will lighten my darkness. For by thee I have run through a troop, and by my God have I leaped over a wall. I want everyone that's trusted in God for help to take courage that everything is going to be all right. God is going to lighten your darkness. And everything, everything, everything.

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Everything wasn't going smooth all the time, but I hear David saying, Gino, I walk through the valley. Let me know that every circumstance and situation is not going to last always. I hear my daddy singing a little song. How many believe the Lord God will make everything all right? Hallelujah.

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Somebody say, yeah, it's a yeah.

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We declare he lives. He lives. He lives. Thank you, Jesus, for getting up out of the grave. Thank you, God. Hallelujah.

0: There's a friend of mine in this building, and I don't really know where she's sitting. When I got ready to come on the stage, the Spirit of the Lord said, sing for her. And I said, Lord, you said sing for her, but what can I sing for? And the Lord gave me this little verse for you. In him there is no failure. In him there is no failure. Nothing complicated. In him there is no failure. When you go back to court, go ahead and say it now. Christ,
1: Christ
0: won't fail. Can I get a witness here? In him. Shh. Talking to a young man right over here before we came out to sing. He and his wife and his two little children, and he took his last money and came to this concert and got back there to tell me, say, on Tuesday, we're going to be set outdoors. I have not had a job in 7 months. Hallelujah. I just pulled him over in the corner and said, y'all come over here with me. Because I know somebody who owns all the houses. Bound to see now. I don't know where they're sitting, but wherever you're sitting, in him, there is no

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Is there anybody sitting in here ever been sick? I'm not talking about no play sick. I'm not talking about no sick you can run to the drugstore. I'm talking about anybody here ever been sick and got on your knees and told God about it. And God brought you through.

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I recommend Jesus. You know why? In him, there's only victory. In him, there's only victory. I wish somebody would help me say it.

I thank God for this song. This song has been an inspiration to me. It helped me go through some things, and I want to encourage you today. I know it looks rough. I know it looks tough. Listen to these words. Hang on in there. You're gonna make it. Listen to this.

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He's gonna do it. I say he's gonna do it. Do I have a witness in the building? Won't you wave your hand? He's gonna do it before you get home tonight.

0: Jesus. 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Yes, Lord, yes, Lord. Come on, give him your best praise. Somebody give him your best praise. Come on, give him your best praise.
1: How many here are going through something? We all are faced with something. David spoke some words, amen, that should be a source of great encouragement and hope to all of us that are going through. He said, many are the affliction of the righteous, but the Lord delivereth him out of them all. We're going through in our homes. Can I get a witness? We're going through in our families, in our marriages, in our neighborhoods, on our jobs. But thank God that God is able to help us. Thank you. David had to encourage himself in the Lord with this testimony from 2 Samuel 22, verses 29 and 30. He said, for thou art my lamp, O Lord, and the Lord will lighten my darkness. For by thee I have run through a troop, and by my God have I leaped over a wall. I want everyone that's trusted in God for help to take courage that everything is going to be all right. God is going to lighten your darkness. And everything, even, woo, will be

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Everything wasn't going smooth all the time, but I hear David saying, Gino, I walk through the valley. Let me know that every circumstance and situation is not going to last always. I hear my daddy singing a little song. How many believe the Lord God will make everything all right? Hallelujah, hallelujah.

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Somebody say yes. 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

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When I got ready to come on the stage, the Spirit of the Lord said, sing for her. And I said, Lord, you said sing for her, but what can I sing for her? And the Lord gave me this little verse for you. In him there is no failure.

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Christ won't fail. Can I get a witness here? In him. Shh. Talking to a young man right over here before we came out to say, he and his wife and his two little children, and he took his last money and came to this concert and got back there to tell me, say, on Tuesday, we're going to be set outdoors. I have not had a job in 7 months. Hallelujah. I just pulled him over in the corner and said, y'all come over here with me. Because I know somebody who owns all the houses. Bound to see me. I don't know where they're sitting, but wherever you're sitting, in him, there

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Is there anybody sitting in here ever been sick? I'm not talking about no play sick. I'm not talking about no sick you can run to the drugstore. I'm talking about anybody here ever been sick and got on your knees and told God about it. And God brought you through.

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You know why? In him, there's only victory.

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This song has been an inspiration to me. It helped me go through some things, and I want to encourage you today. I know it looks rough. I know it looks tough. Listen to these words. Hang on in there. You're gonna make it. Listen to this.

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He's gonna do it. I say he's gonna do it. Do I have a witness in the building? Won't you wave your hand? He's gonna do it before you get home tonight.

0: Heavenly God, we love you. 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Yes, Lord. Come on, give him your best praise. Somebody give him your best praise. Come on, give him your best praise.
1: How many here are going through something? We all are faced with something. David spoke some words, amen, that should be a source of great encouragement and hope to all of us that are going through. He said, many are the afflictions of the righteous, but the Lord delivereth him out of them all. We're going through in our homes. Can I get a witness? We're going through in our families, in our marriages, in our neighborhoods, on our job. But thank God that God is able to help us. Thank you. David had to encourage himself in the Lord with this testimony from 2 Samuel 22, verses 29 and 30. He said, for thou art my lamp, O Lord, and the Lord will lighten my darkness. For by thee I have run through a troop, and by my God have I leaped over a wall. I want everyone that's trusted in God for help to take courage that everything is going to be all right. God is going to lighten your darkness. And everything, even

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I can imagine in my mind being the father of 16 children. Everything wasn't going smooth all the time. But I hear David saying, Gino, I walk through the valley. Let me know that every circumstance and situation is not going to last always. I hear my daddy singing a little song. How many believe the Lord God will make everything all right? Hallelujah.

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Somebody say yes. Yes!

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Hallelujah.

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When I got ready to come on the stage, the Spirit of the Lord said, sing for her. And I said, Lord, you said sing for her, but what can I sing for her? And the Lord gave me this little verse for you. In him there is no failure. In him there is no failure. Nothing complicated. In him there is no failure. When you go back to court, go in saying that. Christ, whoa. Can I get a witness here? In him. Shh. Talking to a young man right over here before we came out to say, he and his wife and his two little children, and he took his last money and came to this concert and got back there to tell me, say, on Tuesday, we're going to be set outdoors. I have not had a job in 7 months. Hallelujah. I just pulled him over in the corner and said, y'all come over here with me. Because I know somebody who owns all the houses. I don't know where they're sitting, but wherever you're sitting, in him, there is no.

Is there anybody here? Is there anybody sitting in here ever been sick? I'm not talking about no play sick. I'm not talking about no sick you can run to the drugstore. I'm talking about anybody here ever been sick and got on your knees and told God about it. And God brought you through.

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I recommend Jesus. You know why? In him, there's only victory. In him, there's only victory. I wish somebody would help me say it. In him.

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This song has been an inspiration to me. It helped me go through some things, and I want to encourage you today. I know it looks rough. I know it looks tough. Listen to these words. Hang on in there. You're gonna make it. Listen to this.

Thank you, Jesus. He's gonna do it. He's gonna do it. I say he's gonna do it. Do I have a witness in the building? Won't you wave your hand? He's gonna do it before you get home tonight.

0: Dear God, we love you. Yes, Lord. Yes, Lord. Come on, give him your best praise. Somebody give him your best praise. Come on, give him your best praise.
1: How many here are going through something? We all are faced with something. David spoke some words, amen, that should be a source of great encouragement and hope to all of us that are going through. He said, many are the afflictions of the righteous, but the Lord delivereth him out of them all. We're going through in our homes. Can I get a witness? We're going through in our families, in our marriages, in our neighborhoods, on our job. But thank God that God is able to help us. Thank you. David had to encourage himself in the Lord with this testimony from 2 Samuel 22, verses 29 and 30. He said, for thou art my lamp, O Lord, and the Lord will lighten my darkness. For by thee I have run through a troop, and by my God have I leaped over a wall. I want everyone that's trusting in God for help to take courage that everything is going to be all right. God is going to lighten your darkness. And everything,

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Everything wasn't going smooth all the time. But I hear David saying, Gino, I walk through the valley. Let me know that every circumstance and situation is not going to last always. I hear my

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Somebody say, yeah, it's yeah.

0: Hallelujah.
1: Play it back, pretend you got it like this.

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When I got ready to come on the stage, the Spirit of the Lord said, sing for her. And I said, Lord, you said sing for her, but what can I sing for her? And the Lord gave me this little verse for you. In him there is no failure.

nothing complicated. 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Christ won't fail. Can I get a witness here? In him. Shh. Talking to a young man right over here before we came out to say, he and his wife and his two little children, and he took his last money and came to this concert and got back there to tell me, say, on Tuesday, we're going to be set outdoors. I have not had a job in 7 months. Hallelujah. I just pulled him over in the corner and said, y'all come over here with me. Because I know somebody who owns all the houses. Bound to see now. I don't know where they're sitting, but wherever you're sitting, in him, there

0: Is there anybody here? Is there anybody sitting in here ever been sick? I'm not talking about no play sick. I'm not talking about no sick you can run to the drugstore. I'm talking about anybody here ever been sick and got on your knees and told God about it. And God brought you through. In him.
1: In him.
0: That.

0: say, well, what do you recommend? I recommend Jesus. You know why? In him, there's only victory. In him,
1: there's only victory.
0: I wish somebody would help me say it.
1: In him.

I thank God for this song. This song has been an inspiration to me. It helped me go through some things, and I want to encourage you today. I know it looks rough. I know it looks tough. Listen to these words. Hang on in there. You're gonna make it. Listen to this.

0: say, God, we love you. Yes, Lord. Yes, Lord. Come on, give him your best praise. Somebody give him your best praise. Come on, give him your best praise.
1: How many here are going through something? We all are faced with something. David spoke some words, amen, that should be a source of great encouragement and hope to all of us that are going through. He said, many are the affliction of the righteous, but the Lord delivereth him out of them all. We're going through in our homes. Can I get a witness? We're going through in our families, in our marriages, in our neighborhoods, on our jobs. But thank God that God is able to help us. Thank you. David had to encourage himself in the Lord with this testimony from 2 Samuel 22, verses 29 and 30. He said, for thou art my lamp, O Lord, and the Lord will lighten my darkness. For by thee I have run through a troop, and by my God have I leaped over a wall. I want everyone that's trusted in God for help to take courage that everything is going to be all right. God is going to lighten your darkness. And everything, everything, everything.

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Everything wasn't going smooth all the time, but I hear David saying, Gino, I walk through the valley. Let me know that every circumstance and situation is not going to last always. I hear my daddy singing a little song. How many believe the Lord God will make everything all right? Hallelujah, hallelujah.

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Somebody say, yeah, it's yeah.

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When I got ready to come on the stage, the Spirit of the Lord said, sing for her. And I said, Lord, you said sing for her, but what can I sing for her? And the Lord gave me this little verse for you. In him there is no failure.

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Christ, whoa. 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In him, talking to a young man right over here before we came out to say, he and his wife and his two little children, and he took his last money and came to this concert and got back there to tell me, say, on Tuesday, we're going to be set outdoors. I have not had a job in 7 months. Hallelujah. I just pulled him over in the corner and said, y'all come over here with me. Because I know somebody who owns all the houses. I don't know where they're sitting, but wherever you're sitting, in him, there is no

0: Is there anybody here? Is there anybody sitting in here ever been sick? I'm not talking about no play sick. I'm not talking about no sick you can run to the drugstore. I'm talking about anybody here ever been sick and got on your knees and told God about it. And God brought you through. In him.
1: In him.
0: That.

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I recommend Jesus. You know why? In him, there's only victory. In him, there's only victory. I wish somebody would help me say it.

I thank God for this song. This song has been an inspiration to me. It helped me go through some things, and I want to encourage you today. I know it looks rough. I know it looks tough. Listen to these words. Hang on in there. You're gonna make it. Listen to this.

Thank you, Jesus. He's gonna do it. He's gonna do it. I say he's gonna do it. Do I have a witness in the building? Won't you wave your hand? He's gonna do it before you get home tonight.

0: Father God, we love you. Yes, Lord. Yes, Lord. Come on, give him your best praise. Somebody give him your best praise. Come on, give him your best praise.
1: How many here are going through something? We all are faced with something. David spoke some words, amen, that should be a source of great encouragement and hope to all of us that are going through. He said, many are the affliction of the righteous, but the Lord delivereth him out of them all. We're going through in our homes. Can I get a witness? We're going through in our families, in our marriages, in our neighborhoods, on our job. But thank God that God is able to help us. Thank you. David had to encourage himself in the Lord with this testimony from 2 Samuel 22, verses 29 and 30. He said, for thou art my lamp, O Lord, and the Lord will lighten my darkness. For by thee I have run through a troop, and by my God have I leaped over a wall. I want everyone that's trusted in God for help to take courage that everything is going to be all right. God is going to lighten your darkness. And everything, even

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Everything wasn't going smooth all the time, but I hear David saying, Gino, I walk through the valley. Let me know that every circumstance and situation is not going to last always. I hear my daddy singing a little song. How many believe the Lord God will make everything all right? Hallelujah.

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We declare he lives. He lives. He lives. Thank you, Jesus, for getting up out of the grave. Thank you, God. Hallelujah.

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When I got ready to come on the stage, the Spirit of the Lord said, sing for her. And I said, Lord, you said sing for her, but what can I sing for her? And the Lord gave me this little verse for you. In him there is no failure.

nothing complicated. 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Christ, whoa. Can I get a witness here? In him, talking to a young man right over here before we came out to say, he and his wife and his two little children, and he took his last money and came to this concert and got back there to tell me, say, on Tuesday, we're going to be set outdoors. I have not had a job in 7 months. Hallelujah. I just pulled him over in the corner and said, y'all come over here with me. Because I know somebody who owns all the houses. I don't know where they're sitting, but wherever you're sitting, in him.

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Is there anybody sitting in here ever been sick? I'm not talking about no play sick. 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I'm talking about anybody here ever been sick and got on your knees and told God about it. And God brought you through.

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In him, there's only victory. I wish somebody would help me say it.

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It helped me go through some things, and I want to encourage you today. I know it looks rough. I know it looks tough. Listen to these words. Hang on in there. You're gonna make it. Listen to this.

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I say he's gonna do it. Do I have a witness in the building? Won't you wave your hand? He's gonna do it before you get home tonight.

0: Heavenly God, we love you. 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Somebody give them your best praise. Come on, give them your best praise.
1: How many here are going through something? We all are faced with something. David spoke some words, amen, that should be a source of great encouragement and hope to all of us that are going through. He said, many are the afflictions of the righteous, but the Lord delivereth him out of them all. We're going through in our homes. Can I get a witness? We're going through in our families, in our marriages, in our neighborhoods, on our job. But thank God that God is able to help us. Thank you. David had to encourage himself in the Lord with this testimony from 2 Samuel 22, verses 29 and 30. He said, for thou art my lamp, O Lord, and the Lord will lighten my darkness. For by thee I

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How many believe the Lord God will make everything all right? 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

0: Hallelujah.
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0: There's a friend of mine in this building, and I don't really know where she's sitting. When I got ready to come on the stage, the Spirit of the Lord said, sing for her.
1: And I said, Lord, you said sing for her, but what can I sing for her? And the Lord gave me this little verse for you. In him there is no failure. In him there is no failure. Nothing complicated. In him there is no failure. When you go back to court, go in saying that. Christ, whoa, fail. Can I get a witness here? In him, talking to a young man right over here before we came out to say, he and his wife and his two little children, and he took his last money and came to this concert and got back there to tell me, say, on Tuesday, we're going to be set outdoors. I have not had a job in 7 months. Hallelujah. I just pulled him over in the corner and said, y'all come over here with me. Because I know somebody who owns all the houses. Bounty team! I don't know where they're sitting, but wherever you're sitting, in him, there is no

0: Is there anybody here?
1: Come on, preacher.
0: Is there anybody sitting in here ever been sick? I'm not talking about no play sick. I'm not talking about no sick you can run to the drugstore. I'm talking about anybody here ever been sick and got on your knees and told God about it. And God brought you through. In him, there is no

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I recommend Jesus. You know why? In him, there's only victory. In him, there's only victory. I wish somebody would help me say it. In him.

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This song has been an inspiration to me. It helped me go through some things, and I want to encourage you today. I know it looks rough. I know it looks tough. Listen to these words. Hang on in there. You're gonna make it. Listen to this.

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He's gonna do it. He's gonna do it. I say he's gonna do it. Do I have a witness in the building? Won't you wave your hand? He's gonna do it before you get home tonight.

0: Father God, we love you. Yes, Lord. Yes, Lord. Come on, give him your best praise. Somebody give him your best praise. Come on, give him your best praise.
1: How many here are going through something? We all are faced with something. David spoke some words, amen, that should be a source of great encouragement and hope to all of us that are going through. He said, many are the afflictions of the righteous, but the Lord delivereth him out of them all. We're going through in our homes. Can I get a witness? We're going through in our families, in our marriages, in our neighborhoods, on our job. But thank God that God is able to help us. Thank you. David had to encourage himself in the Lord with this testimony from 2 Samuel 22, verses 29 and 30. He said, for thou art my lamp, O Lord, and the Lord will lighten my darkness. For by thee I have run through a troop, and by my God have I leaped over a wall. I want everyone that's trusted in God for help to take courage that everything is going to be all right. God is going to lighten your darkness. And everything, even will be all right. Thank you. Thank you, Jesus. Thank you. Thank you.

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Everything wasn't going smooth all the time. But I hear David saying, Gino, I walk through the valley. Let me know that every circumstance and situation is not going to last always. I hear my daddy singing a little song. How many believe the Lord God will make everything all right? Hallelujah, hallelujah. 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

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Somebody say yes. 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

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We declare he lives. He lives. He lives. Thank you, Jesus, for getting up out of the grave. Thank you, God. Hallelujah.

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When I got ready to come on the stage, the Spirit of the Lord said, sing for her. And I said, Lord, you said sing for her, but what can I sing for her? And the Lord gave me this little verse for you. In him there is no failure.

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Christ, oh Christ, whoa, whoa. Can I get a witness here? In him, shh, talking to a young man right over here before we came out to say, he and his wife and his two little children, and he took his last money and came to this concert and got back there to tell me, say, on Tuesday, we're going to be set outdoors. I have not had a job in 7 months. Hallelujah. I just pulled them over in the corner and said, y'all come over here with me. Because I know somebody who owns all the houses. Bounty team! I don't know where they're sitting, but wherever you're sitting, in him, there

Is there anybody here? Is there anybody sitting in here ever been sick? I'm not talking about no play sick. I'm not talking about no sick you can run to the drugstore. I'm talking about anybody here ever been sick and got on your knees and told God about it. And God brought you through. In him, there

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I recommend Jesus. You know why? In Him, there's only victory. In Him, there's only victory. I wish somebody would help me say it. In Him.

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This song has been an inspiration to me. It helped me go through some things, and I want to encourage you today. I know it looks rough. I know it looks tough. Listen to these words. Hang on in there. You're gonna make it. Listen to this.

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He's gonna do it. He's gonna do it. I say he's gonna do it. Do I have a witness in the building? Won't you wave your hand? He's gonna do it before you get home tonight.

0: Jesus. 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Yes, Lord. Come on, give him your best praise. Somebody give him your best praise. Come on, give him your best praise.
1: How many here are going through something? We all are faced with something. David spoke some words, amen, that should be a source of great encouragement and hope to all of us that are going through. He said, many are the affliction of the righteous, but the Lord delivereth him out of them all. We're going through in our homes. Can I get a witness? We're going through in our families, in our marriages, in our neighborhoods, on our job. But thank God that God is able to help us. Thank you. David had to encourage himself in the Lord with this testimony from 2 Samuel 22, verses 29 and 30. He said, for thou art my lamp, O Lord, and the Lord will lighten my darkness. For by thee I have run through a troop, and by my God have I leaped over a wall. I want everyone that's trusting in God for help to take courage that everything is going to be all right. God is going to lighten your darkness. And everything, even, woo!

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Everything wasn't going smooth all the time, but I hear David saying, Gino, I walk through the valley. Let me know that every circumstance and situation is not going to last always. I hear my daddy singing a little song. How many believe the Lord God will make everything all right? Hallelujah.

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0: There's a friend of mine in this building, and I don't really know where she's sitting. When I got ready to come on the stage, the Spirit of the Lord said, sing for her.
1: And I said, Lord, you said sing for her, but what can I sing for her? And the Lord gave me this little verse for you. In him there is no failure. In him there is no failure. Nothing complicated. In him there is no failure. When you go back to court, go in saying that. Christ, Christ, whoa, failure. Can I get a witness here? In him, talking to a young man right over here before we came out to sing. He and his wife and his two little children, and he took his last money and came to this concert and got back there to tell me, say, on Tuesday, we're going to be set outdoors. I have not had a job in 7 months. Hallelujah. I just pulled them over in the corner and said, y'all come over here with me. Because I know somebody who owns all the houses. Bound to see now. I don't know where they're sitting, but wherever you're sitting, in him, there is no

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I'm talking about anybody here ever been sick and got on your knees and told God about it. And God brought you through.

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In him, there's only victory. In him, there's only victory. I wish somebody would help me say it. In him.

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It helped me go through some things, and I want to encourage you today. I know it looks rough. I know it looks tough. Listen to these words. Hang on in there. You're gonna make it. Shh, listen to this.

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He's gonna do it. I say he's gonna do it. Do I have a witness in the building? Won't you wave your hand? He's gonna do it before you get home tonight.

0: Heavenly God, we love you. Yes, Lord. Yes, Lord. Come on, give him your best praise. Somebody give him your best praise. Come on, give him your best praise.
1: How many here are going through something? We all are faced with something. David spoke some words, amen, that should be a source of great encouragement and hope to all of us that are going through. He said, many are the affliction of the righteous, but the Lord delivereth him out of them all. We're going through in our homes. Can I get a witness? We're going through in our families, in our marriages, in our neighborhoods, on our jobs. But thank God that God is able to help us. Thank you. David had to encourage himself in the Lord with this testimony from 2 Samuel 22, verses 29 and 30. He said, for thou art my lamp, O Lord, and the Lord will lighten my darkness. For by thee I have run through a troop, and by my God have I leaped over a wall. I want everyone that's trusted in God for help to take courage that everything is going to be all right. God is going to lighten your darkness. And everything, even will be all right. Thank you. Thank you, Jesus. Thank you. Thank you. Thank you, Jesus.

I can see my daddy walking over there by that pickup truck. I can imagine in my mind being the father of 16 children. Everything wasn't going smooth all the time, but I hear David saying, Gino, I walk through the valley. Let me know that every circumstance and situation is not going to last always. I hear my daddy singing a little song. How many believe the Lord God will make everything all right? Hallelujah, hallelujah.

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We declare he lives. He lives. He lives. Thank you, Jesus, for getting up out of the grave. Thank you, God. Hallelujah.

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When I got ready to come on the stage, the Spirit of the Lord said, sing for her. And I said, Lord, you said sing for her, but what can I sing for? And the Lord gave me this little verse for you. In him there is no failure.

0: back to court. Go ahead and say that.
1: Christ. Whoa. 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Hey. Can I get a witness here? In him.
0: Shh. Talking to a young man right over here before we came out to say, he and his wife and his two little children, and he took his last money and came to this concert and got back there to tell me, say, on Tuesday, we're going to be set outdoors. I have not had a job in 7 months. Hallelujah. I just pulled him over in the corner and said, y'all come over here with me. Because I know somebody who owns all the houses. Fountains in Amen. I don't know where they're sitting, but wherever you're sitting, in him, there is.

0: Is there anybody here? Is there anybody sitting in here ever been sick? I'm not talking about no play sick. I'm not talking about no sick you can run to the drugstore. I'm talking about anybody here ever been sick and got on your knees and told God about it. And God brought you through. In him.
1: In him.
0: There.

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I recommend Jesus. You know why? In him, there's only victory. In him, there's only victory. I wish somebody would help me say it. In him.

I thank God for this song. This song has been an inspiration to me. It helped me go through some things, and I want to encourage you today. I know it looks rough. I know it looks tough. Listen to these words. Hang on in there. You're gonna make it. Listen to this.

tonight to Jesus. He's gonna do it. He's gonna do it. I say he's gonna do it. Do I have a witness in the building? Won't you wave your hand? He's gonna do it before you get home tonight.

0: Father God, we love you. Yes, Lord. Yes, Lord. Come on, give him your best praise. Somebody give him your best praise. Come on, give him your best praise.
1: How many here are going through something? We all are faced with something. David spoke some words, amen, that should be a source of great encouragement and hope to all of us that are going through. He said, many are the afflictions of the righteous, but the Lord delivereth him out of them all. We're going through in our homes. Can I get a witness? We're going through in our families, in our marriages, in our neighborhoods, on our job. But thank God that God is able to help us. Thank you. David had to encourage himself in the Lord with this testimony from 2 Samuel 22, verses 29 and 30. He said, for thou art my lamp, O Lord, and the Lord will lighten my darkness. For by thee I have run through a troop, and by my God have I leaped over a wall. I want everyone that's trusted in God for help to take courage that everything is going to be all right. God is going to lighten your darkness. And everything, even

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Everything wasn't going smooth all the time, but I hear David saying, Gino, I walk through the valley. Let me know that every circumstance and situation is not going to last always. I hear my daddy singing a little song. How many believe the Lord God will make everything all right? Hallelujah.

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Somebody say, yeah, it's a yeah!

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0: Hallelujah.
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And I said, Lord, you said sing for her, but what can I sing for her? And the Lord gave me this little verse for you. In him there is no failure.

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Christ. Whoa. Can I get a witness here? In him. Shh. Talking to a young man right over here before we came out to say, he and his wife and his two little children, and he took his last money and came to this concert and got back there to tell me, say, on Tuesday, we're going to be set outdoors. I have not had a job in 7 months. Hallelujah. I just pulled him over in the corner and said, y'all come over here with me. Because I know somebody who owns all the houses. Found to see that. I don't know where they're sitting, but wherever you're sitting, in him, there

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Is there anybody sitting in here ever been sick? I am not talking about no play sick. I'm not talking about no sick you can run to the drugstore. I'm talking about anybody here ever been sick and got on your knees and told God about it. And God brought you through. In him, there is no

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I recommend Jesus. You know why? In him, there's only victory. In him, there's only victory. I wish somebody would help me say it. In him.

I thank God for this song. This song has been an inspiration to me. It helped me go through some things, and I want to encourage you today. I know it looks rough. I know it looks tough. Listen to these words. Hang on in there. You're gonna make it. Shh, listen to this.

Test.

Miss Betty Griffin.

0: Praise the Lord, saints. Praise the Lord, saints. God is good, for this is today that the Lord has made. We shall rejoice and be glad in it. Hallelujah. Why do we love God, Pam?
1: Because he first loved us.
0: Because he first loved us. Guys, welcome to the Tabernacle Trinity Hall, where I'm your host, Pastor James, and
1: Pamela
0: Harold. Praise God, for God is an awesome God. Yes, how have your day been today, Pam?
1: It was pretty good. How about yours?
0: Amen. They've been a blessed day today. Praise God. God is awesome, God. And guys out there, we pray that your day has been pretty good, been a blessed day as well out there in the name of Jesus. For we love him because he first loved us. Hallelujah. In the name of Jesus. Glory to God. Hold on, guys. Let me mute this right fast. Where's the mute? There you go. Okay, good. Amen. Praise God. All right. Yes. So, guys, I think we are now entering into the last part of Whole Wisdom, Part 8. Praise God. We've been talking about whole wisdom, holistic learning, embracing holistic understanding in life. Praise God in the name of Jesus. He's an awesome God. Yes, we love him because he first loved us. And so when we hold, looking at the term wisdom, just as a reminder, remember, learning is redundant, teaching is redundant, because we learn and we hold on to what we can until we come back around to the learning table again, each time holding on to a little bit more, amen, finding ourselves to being in a spot a little bit better than what we was the day before. What we used to be, we find ourselves beginning to put that off, and we find ourselves taking on newer things, and it's redundant. Amen. So when you got a whole lot of, when you got mud in your fingernails and you go to running the water on your hands, it don't clean deep in your fingernails. It cleans the dirt off first on the surface. And then you find that you have to put a little bit more application to cleaning your nails or whatever that process might be. Everybody has different processes. I remember working on a job as a welder, and every time lights come around, the guys, we were standing in line and at the deep sink to clean our hands. And every time I got there, I had to clean my fingernails because I had fingernails, and the guys would say, he had to clean his fingernails every time he get here. He had to clean his fingernails, and we got to wait on him to finish cleaning his fingernails before he move out the way so somebody else could just clean their hands, because they ain't got fingernails at all. So, but every application is different. And so, you know, we take the soap, you wash your hands, you take one fingernail to clean the other fingernail, you fingernail, foul, whatever it is that you're using to clean your hands. But it's a process. And so that's how being a Christian is. It's a process. And so wisdom is the ability to use knowledge, emotions, life experiences, and adaptability together to navigate life in a thoughtful and meaningful way, not just to be right, but to be deeply understanding. So wisdom is not just moving in who's right and who's wrong. It's also moving in understanding. You know, God, he said, do all things gracefully. And so we're learning how to do all things gracefully. And sometimes God is waiting for us to take that first step before he get involved. And it's called faith. Amen. And sometimes that first step may not be a step that you want to take. But we have to learn how to do things gracefully. We got to learn how to do things to navigate life in a thoughtful and meaningful way. Praise God. And so we got to learn how to put our trust in God, guys, and not walking in our own assurity, but learning how to depend on what God is calling us to. Amen. God is awesome, God, pal.
1: Amen.
0: And so wisdom isn't a quick fix. It comes from being patient, listening, and staying calm, okay? Guys, that don't mean that you're not going to go through motions and things. It just means that you're not being spontaneous in your reactions. You're beginning to pay attention to the actions and the reactions, the cautions and the precautions. You begin to pay attention to patterns and what's causing what, and you begin to see the redundancy in the things that you are beginning or that you are experiencing. And so you'll be finding yourself reexamining those things. Amen. So wisdom isn't a quick fix. It comes from being patient, listening, and staying calm. Remaining in the faith, remaining in God, even though you're going through something, but you find yourself being firm on the word of God. God is showing you things. He's revealing things to you, revealing things to you of your circumstances, revealing things to you of your surroundings. You begin to see patterns, amen. And so when we are patient and learn from tough times, wisdom grows inside us. Amen. I'm going to ask Pam if she can go to the book of Proverbs chapter 25 and read verse 4. Proverbs 25 and 4. And I'm going to go to the book of James chapter 1. And I'm going to read verses 2, 3, and 4. Amen. God is awesome, God. Let me get to the book of James. See, here we are. Praise God. So, Pam, you got to yours yet? Proverbs 25:4. Read Proverbs 25:4 for us.
1: Take away the dross from silver, and it will go to the silversmith for jewelry.
0: Amen. So even in gold or finding diamonds or anything, it always come like dirt, and you got to know what you're looking for. And so wisdom in God, he begins to teach you things through his spirit, that you begin to see things for the truth, not seeing things. You know, they say that it's a saying that says that beauty is in the eyes of the beholder. Is what it says. But sometimes when things come, it don't come already shaping. It don't come already in its splendor. It don't come already in its luscious what it is meant to be. It got to be polished. It got to be clean. It got to be shifted. It got to be shaken. It got to be refined. It got to go through fire. Amen. And then you look at what you get out of that. Sometimes you can get a big lump of something and you got to clean a whole lot of that stuff off, and then you only get a little bit residual of what you call your labor, because wisdom isn't a quick fix. So we got to remain calm. We got to be patient, and we got to learn to listen while we are staying calm in what? In the faith. Praise God. Because wisdom is a refining process is what it is. Amen. It's a refining process. Praise God. And so the book of James chapter 1 verse 2, 3, and 4 reads, "My brethren, count it all joy when ye fall into diverse temptation, knowing this, that the trying of your faith worketh patience. But let patience have her perfect work, that ye may be perfect and entire, wanting nothing." And so patience, we keep going back to that word patient, to that word listening, because patience involves listening. Patience involves staying calm, staying firm in the faith, remaining in the faith, so that you get understanding that patience must have her perfect work. And so it tells us that count it all joy when you fall into diverse temptation. You're counting it joy. So that gives you that staying calm while you're in the faith, even though you're going through tough times, things that, why am I keep going through this? Why am I keep put myself through this over and over and over again, but it grows wisdom inside of you. But it said, let patience have her perfect work. So it's also telling you, wait on God. Let patience, let him work in you what needs to be worked, molding you so that you are becoming what he's having you to become. Praise God. And so faith, we know that when God gives you provisioning, when he gives you a vision, or when he gives you a thought, he's telling you, you know, what he's telling you. And we are believing what he's telling us through faith. Amen.
1: Amen.
0: And because we believe that it's him giving it to us, there's really nothing you need to do but to just believe and to listen to what he's telling you through obedience, which is to let patience have its perfect work in you and to count it pure joy. So it's really not nothing that you are initiating. It's really you being obedient in God's word and knowing that God is going to bring things to pass gives you the empowerment. It empowers you to be still. It empowers you to have faith. Well, I want to go here and I want to go there. And God to show you, hey, I'm going to take you here, I'm going to take you there. So it allows you not to be anxious. It allows you not to go too soon somewhere. It allows you to just sit and to wait. Waiting is an action verb. When you're waiting in faith, when you're waiting by God's word, what empowers you is you're believing what God is telling you to come to pass. Amen. And so, guys, praise God. That's what we have to learn to do. So what are we talking about? We're talking about scripture and wisdom. So last week, we touched again a bit on Joshua 22, who teaches us an important lesson about understanding and reconciliation. So sometimes when you choose to talk through something, you get understanding. But when you constantly find yourself talking through something, you keep going back to the same place over and over and over again. But then what is that? That's misunderstanding. And what does that do? That threatened to divide even the tribes of Israel. So they pause, they listen, and they sought peace instead of rushing to judgment. Amen. So wisdom means striving for unity, asking questions, hearing all sides and looking for common ground. Israel was together 40 years. And so over that time, they learned how to develop understanding, to come from a deeper place of understanding instead of just coming from a shallow place over and over and over again. And so when we look at Joshua, Joshua teaches us this as we read Joshua 22. Now, let's continue with Isaiah 28 and 10 and 13. The prophet reminds us, he reminds us that wisdom is not gained all at once, but built carefully, precept upon precept, line upon line. Each lesson matters. Take things step by step is what he's telling us. Following what is true, and do not rush the process. Sometimes you can feed and feed and feed, and you're not hungry, but you're still feeding. And if you're so constantly feeding, then when do you take time to digest? And then when you digest, you got to look at how things are being digestible. Do I now need to go and take extra steps before I go back to feeding again? Do I need to go and exercise? Do I need to look and be conscious of where I'm picking up digestion at in places that don't need to be there? Is it profitable for me? Or is it not profitable for me? So you got to exercise what you're feeding on, once it's digested, you got to exercise it, and you got to put it into faithful use and not fakeful use for this. God is an awesome God. And we know this through our repetitive patterns over and over and over and over. Praise God. So each lesson matters. And then we look at James 1 and 5. It reads, well, 1 and 5, it talks about if you need wisdom, ask God. So wisdom is not reserved for a selected few. But James gives us practical advice how to take what we eaten and to digest it, and then how to put it to practice, how to exercise it. Amen. Because our reactions should become our actions as if we are initiating an action and not be responding by an action that somebody else would initiate or that we would think that somebody else is initiating. It still always comes back to the individual, the person who's responding, not the person who's acting. But to the person who's acting, it comes back to that person as the individual. So it always comes back as the individual, to the individual, whether it's the person who is acting out or whether it's the person who's responding to that. Praise God. And so James gives us practical advice. If you need wisdom, ask God. Wisdom is not reserved for a selective few, okay? It's available to anyone who asks, but you got to ask sincerely. And so if you're asking sincerely, then God, he's going to answer you sincerely. God gives it genuinely without finding fault. He does that. God said those that who are in him, that they would love the opportunity of correction. But he said those that are not in him, they despise correction, is what he says. So we're looking at the scriptures because in the scriptures, there is wisdom. And so 2 Corinthians 5 and 7 is another dimension. Pam, turn to 2 Corinthians 4 and read chapter 5, verse 7. 2 Corinthians chapter 5, verse 7. It teaches us a whole other dimension that goes farther beyond that which we see. Because a lot of times what we do, we get caught up in the moment. And when we get caught up in the moment, it becomes a distraction from where God is calling us to be. But because God is who he is, he even used that distractions to develop us. And he instructs us to count it pure joy when we find ourselves going through tough situations. Praise God. Go ahead, Pam, read that for us. 2 Corinthians 5, 7.
1: For we walk by faith, not by sight.
0: Amen. Simple as that. We walk by faith, not by sight. Wisdom trusts beyond what is visible. Believing in the things of God. When you put things in God's hands, we have to learn to leave it there and not go back and pick that thing up time and time and time again, which we find ourselves doing because we are creatures of habits. So that's what we do, praise God. So it means believing in the guidance and care of God, even when we don't see the full picture. And for a lot of us on a holistic level, I can just say one word that goes beyond politics. I can say one other word, religion. I can say another word, relationship. I can say another word, conflict. I can say another word, confrontation. I can say another word, correction. So when we don't see the full picture, it's because we're not putting our wisdom in the things of God. We're putting ourselves, our wisdom, in the things that we, that are tangible to us, things that are present to us. Amen. God is an awesome God. So how to live whole wisdom? How to live whole wisdom? So how do we practice whole wisdom? When conflict arises, seek peace like those in Joshua 22 did. Amen. You go and you seek peace. You seek understanding. You seek knowledge. You learn how to talk things through perspectively. You learn to talk things through listening, not coming with foreknowledge, not coming with the idea I already know. So why am I wasting time talking about this when I already know? If Joshua and them had did that, they would have never come to a reconciliation of understanding what they thought it was really was not. Because they chose to seek a reconciliation through communicating. So when faced with tough choices, ask for wisdom. That's what Joshua and them did. Trust in faith and build your life patiently and humbly. These steps connect us more deeply to ourselves, to others, and to God. But first, we got to learn how to be connected more deeply to ourselves before we can be connected to others. And we do that through building our relationship with God. God is present in all the stages, ourselves, ourselves with others, and ourselves with Him. In summary, whole wisdom isn't just about knowing what's right. It's about living it out, step by step, seeking guidance, and trusting in faith. You can't do it by yourself. You got to seek people with wisdom, with know-how. If you try to do it by yourself, you have no know-how. You have no wisdom. Wisdom leads you step by step, seeking guidance and trusting in faith. May we all embrace this holistic understanding and let it shape our lives for the better. The Word of God. Wisdom is in Scripture. And we seek it through Scriptures by embracing holistically, understanding the things of God, being empowered by the Holy Spirit of God, being led by the Holy Spirit of God, as we seek guidance and as we receive the things of God step by step. How? By trusting in what? Faith. Praise God. So, follow Isaiah 28, 10, and 13. We got to build wisdom patiently. Percept upon percept, line upon line. Got to take each lesson step by step, learning and growing sturdily and humility, in humility, learning how to be humble. My mind keep going back to when Pam was telling me that we have to be humble. You got to be humble while you're going through your humility. Amen. You got to be humble. Amen. Take to heart James 1 and 5. When wisdom is lacking, ask God. Trust that wisdom is a gift generously given to those who seek in sincerely. It ain't no need in you asking God for wisdom and you continually choosing to be stuck in the same place over and over and over and over again before you went to God asking. Because if you're not sincere, he's not going to give it to you. We got, remember 2 Corinthians 5:7. Walk by faith, not by sight. Whole wisdom means trusting God. Guidance with the path isn't always clear. We got to believing in his care beyond what you can see. You can't always go by what you see. You can't go by what you see. You got to learn how to look past what you see, what you are seeking. If you're looking to God, God is sitting high and mighty on his throne, but God is omnipresent. Only thing you got to do is look in your heart, look to your heart to find God. Because that's where God is living. He wants to live in your heart. Praise God. God is awesome God. Amen, pal?
1: Amen.
0: Praise God. By embracing these scriptural principles, seeking peace, learning patiently, asking for wisdom, and trusting in faith, you live out whole wisdom and welcome deeper understanding and harmony into your life. I keep having to go back to Joshua when they had the tribe of Manasseh was so huge that they was on both sides of the Jordan River. And the ones on to the east of the Jordan River was doing something that the ones to the west thought was an abomination, was being disobedient to God. They thought, they presumed they already knew what they was doing. Because of their long history together for the whole 40 years that they was in Israel, being a stiff-necked people. God teaching them how to depend on faith in the now by looking back on the things that supposedly had built them up, a relationship with God in them and with them amongst one and another. And they should be able to look in the present and see that in the presence. Praise God. So, as you leave today, remember that whole wisdom is an invitation to embrace complexity and beauty, to integrate head and heart, soul and spirit, to practicing, to practical application, and to anchor yourself in the spiritual truths of Scripture. You got to seek reconciliation like Joshua. I keep going back to Joshua, that redundant learning, that redundant teaching, because we keep coming out, finding ourselves almost in the same position if you're learning, because it's not a quick fix, or in the same situation if you're not learning, because you haven't moved yet. And when you do start moving, you're going to be moving a little bit at a time. You should see yourself moving a little bit at a time. You should be able to see yourself a little bit better off than you did before you went to God asking for wisdom. So we got to endure and ask for wisdom like James. We got to be transformed and reconciled like the Corinthians. And we got to build patience like Isaiah. In doing so, you become a vessel of growth, harmony, and deeper spiritual connection. A life that is not just wise, but fully active. You learn to walk by faith and not by sight. And so you got to be able to feed, but you got to allow yourself to digest. Praise God. And you got to look at how it's digesting. And you got to ask God to help you to put things into perspective spiritually for you, for yourself. God is awesome, God. Guys, join us here on the Tabernacle Trinity Hall on Thursdays at 7 o'clock and Mondays at 6:30, where our favorite matter, the B, is, where we can say to you that
2: you are so beautiful.
0: God bless you. Hallelujah. Hold on, Pam.

150th Psalm. Praise ye the Lord. Praise God in his sanctuary. Praise him in the firmament of his power. Praise him for his mighty acts. Praise him according to his excellent greatness.